0: He blends a little country, rock, and raw honesty all together in a flawless way. 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
0: I want to talk more about your song Rocky Mountain Low with Coe Wetzel. How did that collaboration come together?
2: I sent him this song, and he was like, man, that's a damn song. Like, I still have the text. It's just like this man with a bunch of N's at the end. And so he was in from the jump. But there's so much that has to go. There's so many people that have to sign off and say yes to get a duet across the finish line. And we knew that, you know, and we're both really, I think, selective about kind of have like a sniper rifle approach as opposed to a shotgun approach to features. Mm-hmm. It's like you want to be super intentional with who you align with, because that's going to live forever, you know. And I knew that he cared about that, so I was really excited. It kind of was like this, for me, a guy living in Texas, a guy from Oklahoma that grew up in that scene, like almost like a little rite of passage, you know, like there's a mutual respect that has to be there to collaborate on something. So anyway, we knew that it was going to be an uphill battle just to get it across the finish line. And there was going to be a lot of people, you know, we both have major labels, we both have management and all these voices that speak into these decisions. And we were just like, what if we don't tell anybody? And so that's what we did. We booked the studio out in Cisco, Texas, and the film crew, and we funded it ourselves. I was just like, don't worry about it. I'm just going to pay for it. Like, let's not tell anybody, so that way nobody can say no.
0: Ask for forgiveness, not so permission.
2: We turned the song in, and we said, hey, this is what we want to be the first thing heard off the new record, and we believe it's a radio song.
0: Okay.
2: 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And 3 days later, it went to radio. It's been our fastest charting radio song ever. It's just like flown up the charts.
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2: 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It appears by its own numbers, the U.S. government seems insolvent. 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

John Party and his wife Summer just announced that they are getting divorced after 5 years. They are both focused on co-parenting and asking for privacy. I respect that, both of those things. Here's Boots Off. 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

Kane Brown just said in an interview that he's probably got more pro athlete friends than fellow country singers as friends at the moment. Love Kane. Such a great guy. Here's Woman.

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0: What has the success of Rocky Mountain Low meant to you personally? And has it changed the way that you see yourself as a songwriter or even the direction that you want to take your music?
2: 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Mm-hmm. 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The song's got to stream this much and it's got to hit all these benchmarks and then it can go to radio. And we were like, man, the first time people hear this song, there's a really big reaction to it.
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2: 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Forget the data. Let's trust our gut. And everybody was in. They bought in. And it's paid off in really cool ways.
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16: 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Ask them how the posts in their feed make them feel. These apps are built to be addictive, so kids, all of us in fact, will keep coming back for more, even when we are made to feel worse. It's bizarre. You might need to help your son or daughter reset their algorithm by unfollowing certain accounts and following or interacting with more positive ones. They might need suggestions of other healthier things to do, or to see you leading the way by example and putting your own phone away. In the run-up to bedtime, everyone's phone should go away, no questions asked. And if you need some help, sort of, I guess, resetting expectations, try engaging parents of your kids' friends for a more coordinated effort. I'm Dr. Sanjay Gupta, helping you live a better life.
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Corey Kent hung out with us on the show on Friday, and we're going to talk to him about empty words coming up in two songs. Revisit that conversation for you tonight. Here's Keith Urban, You Gonna Fly. This is Country Nights Live.

0: like to think of him as a country rocker with a storyteller's heart. 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
3: 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Mm-hmm. Like this was a hit that they championed. It's soulful. It colors outside the lines a little bit. It pulls from some R&B. But ultimately, man, I just think it's the next evolution of my sound. You know, it's a new lane. We keep widening that lane of what we're capable of and showing people, hey, we're not a one trick pony. And this song is a catalyst to that.
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0: Life with Dr. Sanjay Gupta.
1: For decades, the prevailing wisdom for someone who's had a heart attack has been to put them on beta blockers for the rest of their life. But new research suggests that might not be necessary, and that the benefits of these medications probably taper off after a year or two. On the whole, and for the average person, beta blockers are very safe and very effective. But, as with any medication, they can come with a cost. A financial one, and also potential side effects. We're talking about things like fatigue, dizziness, dry mouth, dry eyes. I want to be clear when I say that you absolutely should talk to your doctor before starting or stopping any medication. Point is, if you're years out from a heart attack and you're in otherwise good health, you might want to ask your doctor about discontinuing beta blockers. You'll want to, of course, keep up a healthy lifestyle, diet, exercise, and sleep. I'm Dr. Sanjay Gupta, helping you live a better life.
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Jason Aldean just announced his dates for his Songs About Us tour. If you get a chance, definitely check that out and check the album out, too. It's fantastic. Here's Don't Tell on Me.

Corey Kent joined us on the show Friday, and we chatted a little about Jason Aldean. I'll let you hear what he had to say coming up in two songs. It's Jordan Davis now. I Ain't Sayin', Country Nights Live.

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2: You've worked with all kinds of people, everybody from Morgan Wallen, Jason Aldean, Parker McCollum, Ashley McBride. Who's given you the biggest survival lesson?
3: Probably Aldean. From the first day that we hopped on tour with him, he gave us our first big opportunity, right? Wild as Her maybe had just hit the radio. He took a chance on us. He just liked what he heard, and he was like, I want to see what these guys are about. And we went out there every night and left our heart on the stage. And from the first night of that tour, he was like, hey, what are you doing after the show? I was like, I don't know. He's like, come hang with me. And every night after that show, I mean, every single night, we would hang from 11 p.m. to 2 o'clock in the morning watching Dave Chappelle stand up. And just, we built this friendship where I was able to get so comfortable with him to be able to go, hey, can you pull back the curtains on the business side of things? And he really helped me just understand the business in a new way, right? We went from the minor leagues to the major leagues pretty fast, 10 years overnight, right? And it was just like, man, we're drinking from a fire hose. We were in a van last month. Now we're on tour with Aldean, you know, and
2: Aldean's the one who introduced me to you backstage for the first time years ago. So
3: that's right. But he's just been like a big brother, man, and just an open book. Any question I had, like, nothing was taboo to talk about. Nothing was like, oh, that's a little too personal. He's just like, man, anything I can do to help, I'm here for you.
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34: A Better Life with Dr. Sanjay Gupta.
35: There are lots of things you can measure to get an idea of how healthy you are at any given moment. Temperature, heart rate, blood pressure, just to name a few. But how about how healthy you will be and how long you're likely to live? According to a new study out of the University at Buffalo, two simple strength tests are pretty accurate at predicting longevity in older women. One is hand grip strength, and the other is how quickly people can stand up from a seated position without using their arms. By the way, I remember interviewing former President Jimmy Carter when he was quite old and being really impressed how he just popped out of the chair without using his arms. Not a lot of older people can actually do that. But I think the message here is that maintaining strength as you age is going to help you perform everyday activities, but also help you avoid injury and stay independent. I'm Dr. Sanjay Gupta, helping you live a better life.
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Megan Maroney is going to be hanging with us on Country Nights Live coming up in a couple of weeks. She is always so fun to chill with. You know, she can say her ABCs backwards. It blows my mind. Here's Medicine.

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We had him on the show Friday, and I asked him exactly that question. Find out what he had to say coming up in two songs. Here's Kane Brown's Backseat Driver.

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0: If by chance, because you're becoming a household name at this point, somebody doesn't know who you are yet, sum yourself up in 30 seconds. Who are you? Where do you come from? What are you looking to do in your future?
2: Yeah, born and raised in Bixby, Oklahoma. My name's Corey Kent. And I make heartland rock and roll music. And husband, father of four. I started having kids way too young. Didn't know what we were doing, still don't. But I would say I'm a guy that's chasing two dreams at the same time. I'm chasing this music dream. I want to show my kids that ambition and hard work pay off. But also want to show them that there's more important things in life than a platinum record on your wall or how many hits you got.
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with Bev Rainey. If you want to get social with us, you can see videos of all your favorite country artists hanging out on the show. Lots of good moments, too. Here's Dustin Lynch. Where it's at. Yep, yep. This is Country Nights Live.

0: Corey Kent was on the show with us Friday, and we're going to revisit some of that chat coming up in two songs. He's such a good storyteller. It's Morgan Wallen now with I Got Better on Country Nights Live.
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2: What is the one moment where you were either recording something, on stage, talking to a fan, where you were like, wow, this is a pivot point. I've made it.
3: Oh, man. I still look for those moments all the time to just assure myself, like, hey, pinch myself. Are we really here? I would say the first moment that I really remember was we were in Mankato, Minnesota, and I was giving the band and crew a pep talk before we went out on stage. I was like, listen, like, Wild Just Heard just come out. We're opening for Cody Johnson. We're like the opener for the opener. And I was like, it was really one of our first shows outside of the Texas, Oklahoma region. And I was like, we're up north. Like, these are a bunch of northerners. They don't know us. They don't know our music. It's our job to go out there, punch them in the mouth, and make them remember us. We walked out. We played our set, got to the last song, we played the first four notes of Wild Is Her, and they lost their mind. And it's so much that I had to stop the song, like, gather myself and be like, I started playing the song again, I'm looking at the band like, are you guys seeing what I'm seeing? Because we just talked about how they're not going to know anything, they don't know us. That was the first night that I was able to back away from the mic and let the crowd sing every word to a song. Yes. And that was the moment where, I mean, we were still in a van. We were still driving ourselves through the night. We had a mattress in the back of our van. We would sleep three deep sideways on the mattress, a couple people in the benches. Like, that was the first night where it's like, we might actually be on our way, you know? And thankfully, that was the case.
2: Corey Kent, always great to have you on the show. I really appreciate you stopping.
3: 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Thanks for all the good questions.
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21: 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Ask them how the posts in their feed make them feel. These apps are built to be addictive, so kids, all of us in fact, will keep coming back for more, even when we are made to feel worse. It's bizarre. You might need to help your son or daughter reset their algorithm by unfollowing certain accounts and following or interacting with more positive ones. They might need suggestions of other healthier things to do, or to see you leading the way by example and putting your own phone away. In the run-up to bedtime, everyone's phone should go away, no questions asked. And if you need some help, sort of, I guess, resetting expectations, try engaging parents of your kids' friends for a more coordinated effort. I'm Dr. Sanjay Gupta, helping you live a better life.
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26: Quietly released its official financial report for 2025. It appears by its own numbers, the U.S. government seems insolvent. It's reported that the Treasury shows about $6 trillion in assets and over $47 trillion in liabilities. 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

Lauren Alaina, one of the biggest powerhouse vocals I have ever witnessed on stage. I'm telling you, the girl can sing. And Chase Matthew, with the way he gets down, these two together, check it out. It's All My Exes. 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

0: Next thing you know, it's Jordan Davis on Country Nights Live. Who are his top four songwriters?
1: My top four songwriters of all time. One, I think John Prine is the best to ever put pen to paper. I don't think there's a song that he couldn't write. And then just had a way of, you just feel like you're sitting across a chair from him. Two, I would say Chris Christopherson. I think a little bit, that was my dad's favorite writer. Three is Tom Douglas. It's a guy that, I mean, is just a master at songwriting. Number four, I'd say Casey Beathard. I love the way Casey just makes songs feel like conversations.
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0: Chase Matthew talking a little about the writing process on that one.
1: So the writing process on Holding It Down was a lot of fun. I had a couple buddies send me this song. They were like, we started on this. What do you think about it? And I was like, dude, this is exactly what I want my next album to sound like, which is coming out this summer. You're hearing it here first. But yeah, I mean, the process was really cool. We got a lot of our friends, a lot of our Ignition writers on it as well. And I think it's always cool to write with your friends. So yeah, I'm excited to have them.
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24: 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On Highway 14, just south of McNeese Street, and on Weaver Road, just south of Country Club. 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
28: A better life with Dr. Sanjay Gupta.
29: Osteoporosis affects millions of people in the United States and around the world. It's a disease that basically causes someone's bones to become weak, brittle, and porous, which can increase their risk of fractures. Now, the good news here is there are things you can do other than, or in addition to, taking medications to prevent fractures before it's too late. One is to up your intake of calcium and vitamin D. You also want to eat more protein. One functional medicine dietitian told us that that helps build muscle, and if you're building muscle strength, then you are also building bone strength. You want to be mindful of your workouts. The best ways to build bone density, one therapist told us, are going to be resistance exercises like lifting weights, and also exercises that make your bones take a bit of an impact, such as jumping or even running, just loading the bones a little bit more. I'm Dr. Sanjay Gupta, helping you live a better life.
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0: 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This is where the artists and fans of country music come together. 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
1: Thank you. Thanks for having me.
0: You've got your new album, Heartland Rock and Roll, out in September.
1: Yeah.
0: Tell me about it.
1: Well, for a long time, we'd be walking through like an airport or something, and they'd see a guitar and they'd be like, oh, you guys in a band? And we'd be like, yeah, we're in a band. And what kind of music do you play? Country music. And, oh, what kind? It's like, well, it's kind of... It's like country rock and roll, but it's this, but it's that. And then I just never found like the perfect way to describe our sound. And then somewhere along the way, this Heartland rock and roll thing emerged, and I was like, man, that's the finally able to put our finger on something like to help people understand what they can call this sound. And you know, it pulls from like everything from Mellencamp to Skynyrd to, you know, modern like Eric Church, Chris Stapleton. It's kind of this melting pot of sounds. But, you know, born and raised in Oklahoma, like it has this inherent country thing to it. But yeah, it's just it's really the first time that I've been able to pinpoint like a name for the sound. And this record, I mean, the first 10 seconds, I think people will kind of turn their head and go like, what is Heartland rock and roll? And I think in the first 10 seconds you go, oh, I get it now. Yeah. So it's exciting. It's a really exciting time. And this is undoubtedly the best collection of songs that I've ever put together.
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Dierks Bentley hasn't actually opened a show for like 14 years, but just did it with Luke Combs over the spring. 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

We had Corey Kent on the show on Friday, and coming up in two songs, you'll get to hear what he had to say about writing Rocky Mountain Low with Ho Wetzel. Great song. Here's Ella Langley and Morgan Wallen. Can't Love You Anymore. Country Nights Live.

0: He's bringing us that Oklahoma edge, y'all. 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
0: So you've got Rocky Mountain Low climbing the charts right now with Poe Wetzel. Talk to me about that song.
2: This one's a funny story, man. I wrote this song with some buddies of mine, and as soon as we were done with it, I was like, man, it just seems like I need to text code this song. It just seems like verse two was written for him. And I texted it to him, and, you know, we met a handful of years back in Cabo. Smoked a cigar on the beach and is like, well, this is going to go well. Like, we're going to be friends. So that's where it all kind of started. And we started playing a lot of shows together, getting put on the same, you know, festivals. And I think our music just is really complementary. It overlaps, but it doesn't overlap too much. Right. You know what I mean? It just is like a nice compliment. And that actually is why we're touring together at the end of this year.
1: 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Phone number 844-444-6274. 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

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Here's Get to Drinking on Country Nights Live.

done for. My name's Justin. This is the Overnight Ride. Cheyenne, the Pony Girl, back on with us in a couple minutes. I bring her on when I need to be put in check, and I don't think I'm going to be checked on this one. I have a very strong opinion.

0: Cheyenne, the pony girl, is back on the overnight ride. How are you?
1: I am so good.
0: So if you don't know, Cheyenne believes there's ponies at every single McDonald's in America because you used to get pictures with them at the McDonald's in Fremont.
1: Yes, Fremont, California. Nay, I do.
0: Okay. Every time I need like an opinion or maybe to be put in my place, I bring you in here. So here's my question to you. Mm-hmm. You and I and like a bunch of our coworkers are at my pool and we went out afterwards. We went swimming, 4th of July, went out afterwards. I counted swimming in the pool as my shower for the day. And I think a pool shower is acceptable because like arguably you're cleaner than in a shower because you're in the water. It's like constantly flowing around you and chlorine kills a lot of stuff. You have an opinion on my pool shower.
1: I don't think it's a shower because if a little kid pees in the pool, now I have pee on me. And I know it's sterile, but like, I don't want that on me.
0: But there was no kids in the pool that day when we were there.
1: Someone else could have peed. An adult could have as well. It's just as bad.
0: Oh, I would not want adult pee on me. I still think a pool shower counts. I feel cleaner when I get out.
1: I just don't think it does. Because then I feel like, bleh.
0: I think like, you know, when you get wrinkly from being in the pool, I feel like that makes it cleaner. I'm like, cleaner.
1: Yeah, no. I feel like I still need to like smell like Bath and Body Works if I go out or something.
0: What if we made a giant bubble bath in my pool?
1: See, we could do that, but I still would take a shower after.
2: Be right back.
3: Third shifters and those that avoid the sun. Thank you for being part of our family. The overnight ride will be right back.
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0: Thomas Rhett, Jordan Davis, Ain't a Bad Life on the Overnight Ride. I saw opening night of Thomas Rhett's new tour. Just dialed in. Just a professional musician. The band's incredible. It comes near you. Go. It's Cody Johnson and Horseback.
1: He's a ranch hand in a pinch, man. Hotter than the red on the cattle brand. Cause she's a gold digger with a quick trigger. A cast iron skillet swinging lid flipper. Now he's a double wide on the county line. Sipping on a six-pack of Lone Star Light. She did him dirty, took him to the clean.

hands up on the overnight ride, inevitably that one will wind up in a workout class. You know, put your hands up, put your hands down. Burn some calories while listening to Mr. Roar. My name's Justin. It's Bailey Zimmerman and Chevy Silverado.

Shane Proffitt has an opinion on which dessert you need to bring to him. Butterscotch pie, but 4 inches of meringue on top. I wonder if he breaks out the ruler. I would. I like my pies the way I like my pies. Shane Proffitt, long live country on the Overnight Ride.

0: 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We'll be right back.
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13: You know, it's funny, when I think back to what the typical American dinner looked like when you and I were kids, there's usually some kind of meat featured at the center of the plate. Vegetables are there, but often thought of as a side dish. More and more, though, we are coming to realize that a plant-based diet, with little or no meat even, is going to be a healthier way to eat for just about everyone. New study out of the University of Hawaii Cancer Center found that eating a high-quality plant-rich diet that includes whole grains, vegetables, and fruits may prevent cognitive impairment even when people start that diet in their late 50s and 60s. Yeah, it's important to make sure you're getting enough protein, fats, complex carbohydrates. Just because you cut out or even cut back on meat, though, is not a license to eat whatever you want. Focus on eating whole, real foods. I'm Dr. Sanjay Gupta, helping you live a better life.

99% done. That's what Post Malone told us about a month and a half ago about the new album. Still nothing. Still waiting. Bated breath. He's on tours. Maybe when the tour ends. Post, Blake, and pour me a drink.

My name's Justin. This is the Overnight Ride. I did keep the mics rolling while Megan Maroney was here on Friday morning, and I found something that didn't make the air, but I had to ask her about it. We'll do that after Luke Combs and after Chase Matthew. It's Back in the Saddle on the Overnight Ride. I've been

0: My name's Justin. This is the Overnight Ride. So something that didn't make the air on Friday with Megan Maroney was this. So, Megan, I was at Texas Roadhouse for my birthday, an annual tradition. And you know how they put you on the saddle when it's your birthday?
1: Yes.
2: They put me on the saddle, and then 6 months later came on. This was...
1: Did you get you some honey butter rolls?
2: All of them. I mean, multiple baskets.
1: Yeah.
2: Do you have a favorite chain restaurant?
1: Cane's. I mean, Cane's. That's my favorite fast food restaurant. If we're talking like other restaurants, I mean, I just got to go Cane's, honestly, probably. Yeah. I mean, I was talking about Cane's earlier. I could drink the sauce.
2: And the toast.
1: Texas Roadhouse is good, too, though. The rolls. Like, I love a good roll. I have no self-control when it comes to, like, roles like that.
2: It's no
1: That's why I just, like, don't insert myself in those situations, because I don't have self-control. So I'm like, I can't go there.
2: It's the only place it's acceptable to dip something in butter and not use it.
1: Yeah. Do they do peanuts there still?
2: Or do they do the bags.
1: They do the
2: During
1: bags.
2: During the pandemic, they, like, got rid of it because you were throwing stuff on the ground, which right. was an attraction.
1: I find it weird that COVID made them stop that and not, like...
2: the peanut allergy.
1: The peanut allergy. Like, when I heard they stopped doing that, I was like, oh, I bet somebody, like, sued them because of the peanut allergy. And they're like, no, it was COVID. And I'm like,
2: okay,
1: that seems soft. If it wasn't about the peanut allergy, bring it back, Texas Roadhouse.
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This one was number 31 back in February for Jason Aldean for number one hits. And now he has 32. I feel like we're going to hit 40 rather quickly. It's How Far Does a Goodbye Go on the Overnight Ride. She said.

Tyler Hubbard land on the overnight ride. The Still the Problem tour, Morgan Wallen, picks up again this week. We can finally start making predictions on who walks out with him. Be in Baltimore, I believe their first baseman, Pete Alonso, former Mets, will walk out with him. Maybe Michael Phelps, because he's like Baltimore, D.C. He's walked out with him before, I believe.

My name's Justin. This is the Overnight Ride, as always, on Instagram, Justin Off Air. Call, text 615-737-1033.

0: I was a Stanley Cup hater. Not the trophy, the beverage container. Until recently when I got one. Now I might have to get this one. Stanley and Casey Musgraves have revealed a collaboration. It's cow print. And it looks furry. It's not furry. It looks furry. A furry water container would be gross. The 16-ounce everyday one, $45. The legendary bottle, $55. A little pricey, though, but I've dropped this thing 1,000 times. Has yet to break. So I believe in the quality. The only problem is the straw leaks, which I don't love.
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13: When you need your body to perform, but some of your muscles are having trouble, other muscles can sometimes help compensate. This is a great thing short term, but long term it can lead to serious and even chronic aches and pains. So if you've got nagging stiffness or irritation somewhere, don't push through it. Try to figure out why it's happening and how you can correct it. Strength and conditioning specialist Dana Santa says, performing exercises at a deliberate tempo makes it easier to notice when the wrong muscles are taking over, and also gives the intended muscles a chance to engage before that compensation kicks in. Dana suggests that starting with primary movement patterns such as squatting, hinging, pushing, pulling, rotating, and core can help make compensation easiest to identify and to address. I'm Dr. Sanjay Gupta, helping you live a better life.
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15: More.

Kane Brown has revealed that he is done with tattoos. He's on the cover of Inked magazine along with an interview. His chest has been covered up a couple times. He's just like, I'm over it. But he did reveal something that he didn't tell his wife. The last time he got tattooed, they put him to sleep, which is like a trend now. You get everything done in one shot, and you get a really good nap in. It's Kane Brown, woman, on the overnight ride. Hey, it's not.

broke the attendance record in Sweden. No shock there. Every venue Luke Combs plays, he breaks the record. Was in Amsterdam over the weekend, I'm sure. In a couple hours, we'll get the article where he says he broke the record. I think he's preparing for the Super Bowl. I think that's why we're getting a lot of records.

Kenny Chesney wrapping up his residency at the Sphere, the second go-around this past weekend. You can see him live one more time, September 17th. That'll be on NBC for the Today Show. And then we roll around to September 25th when the new album comes out. And then, I believe, this fall, a tour announcement from Kenny Chesney for next summer. We deserve it. We need a summer of Kenny. Let's carry on the Overnight Ride. She was

0: of the weird conspiracy theory that's come out of the show that bears aren't real and they're people in human costumes? Recent evidence, a bear eating a bag of Doritos, a bear eating fudge, and now a bear eating a peach. How would the bear know that it's peach season? Unless there's a human in there. Broke into a mall in Alaska. Didn't break in, though. He triggered the automatic door. How would he know that the door is automatic? Now, the bear did poop on the floor, which kind of destroys the conspiracy theory, but the evidence keeps on coming. This started out as a joke, but now the joke has devolved into bears being people in costume. I think it might be real. How do you know it's peach season?
1: We get you through the night or the early morning, depending on your perspective. The overnight ride will be right back.
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14: A better life with Dr. Sanjay Gupta.
15: When you need your body to perform, but some of your muscles are having trouble, other muscles can sometimes help compensate. This is a great thing short term, but long term it can lead to serious and even chronic aches and pains. So if you've got nagging stiffness or irritation somewhere, don't push through it. Try to figure out why it's happening and how you can correct it. Strength and conditioning specialist Dana Santa says, performing exercises at a deliberate tempo makes it easier to notice when the wrong muscles are taking over, and also gives the intended muscles a chance to engage before that compensation kicks in. Dana suggests that starting with primary movement patterns such as squatting, hinging, pushing, pulling, rotating, and core can help make compensation easiest to identify and to address. I'm Dr. Sanjay Gupta, helping you live a better life.
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The Night Champion came out on June 12th, Coe Wetzel's brand new album. A couple days later, he gave us five new songs, and I believe there's two mystery songs we're waiting for. Not sure when the date is, but we'll get them soon. Here's Hurts Like You on the Overnight Rock.

My name's Justin. This is The Overnight Ride. If you haven't checked it out, Carter Faith has an album, Welcome to Cherry Valley. So good. 10 out of 10. It's Carter Faith, Wyatt Flores, Nothing Better to Do on The Overnight Ride.

0: Graylin James, Water at a Wedding on the overnight ride. Still sneaking around crowds. Wrote giant hits for Jordan Davis and Morgan Wallen. He can go into a crowd, watch the show, and then he gets up on stage and people are like, hey, that was the guy drinking beer next to me a couple minutes ago.
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10: If I were to ask you what makes for a good night's sleep, you'd probably say a dark, quiet room, not too many things on your mind. But every night when you go to get some Z's, how often do you really think about the temperature in your bedroom? Temperature may be one of the most underappreciated factors in sleep. That's according to the Senior Vice President of Research and Scientific Affairs at the National Sleep Foundation. We often hear about lights and screens and stress, but even modest changes in temperature and airflow can influence both how quickly you fall asleep and how deeply you stay asleep. Most experts will recommend a room temperature of 60 to 67 degrees Fahrenheit. You might also experiment with your sheets and what you actually wear to bed. Play around a bit and see what improves your sleep. You might be delightfully surprised. I'm Dr. Sanjay Gupta, helping you live a better life.
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Megan Maroney, Beautiful Things on the Overnight Ride. She was on the show this past Friday talking about that song that she wrote for her niece, who's almost 3 years old. She was in the car with her, and she listens to Auntie Meg on the radio. Then she got in the car, and she goes, oh, that's the same voice. Auntie Meg is singing to me in real life.

My name's Justin. It's the Overnight Ride, as always. Instagram, Justin Off Air. Call, text 615-737-1033. 31st, Shaboose's got a brand new album. The Outlaw Sherry Lee. Here he is with Kevin Powers. It's Move On.

0: Jason Aldean, Don't Tell on Me on the Overnight Ride, I believe, is 32nd number one.
1: We're going to hit 40 pretty quickly.
0: 31 was February, 32 in July. We're going to get there.

0: overnight ride. Who's this?
1: Jeff the Joke Guy.
0: Jeff in Dallas. What's up?
1: So three golf clubs go into a bar. The first is a pitching wedge and orders a beer. The second is a 7-iron and orders a beer. The last club orders a water. The bartender says, "Why are you ordering water? The other two guys ordered beers." And the last club replies, "I'm the driver." So I got an elevator to the 16th floor, and as I got out, the operator said, "Have a good day, son." "Don't call me son," I said. "You're not my dad." He said, "No, but I brought you up, didn't I?"
0: Oh, man.
1: So a teacher asked little Johnny, "Why are you so quiet today?" And little Johnny said, because my mom is at the hospital and my dad is at the police station. And the teacher said, "Oh, I'm sorry. You hear that? You want to go home?" And little Johnny said, "Yes, please." After Johnny left the classroom, the teacher asked his classmates, "Why is Johnny's father at the police station and his mother at the hospital?" And his classmate says, "Because his father is a cop and his mom's a nurse." This is Jeff the Joke Guy, signing off.
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Hardy, favorite country song on the overnight ride. Hardy's been on the show twice, and I've asked him about the Hicks tape. If you don't know what it is, go look it up. He can never confirm if it's happening again, but he says it's not dead, which gives me hope. Some weird collaborations on there, but I love them all. Charles Wesley Godwin, Luke Combs. Better that way.

Bailey Zimmerman's favorite color seems to be white. White truck, white cars, always wears all white. His last tour, white carpet on the stage. Although Marley May did poop on it one time. That's the risk you run when having a bunch of white stuff. Why only wear black t-shirts? BZ and Chevy Silverado. Why?

0: Trey Pendley, family man on the overnight ride from Toadstuck, Arkansas. I've said it 1,000 times. I will not stop saying it because it's such a good town name. He didn't know it was a weird name until he left his small town. How'd you not know when you were there?
1: We're here for you. Second and third shifters, we are here for you. More of the overnight ride is next.
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I'm Justin. It's the Overnight Ride Instagram. Justin off air. Still, the Problem Tour picks up again this week in Baltimore, Maryland. We'll see who walks out with Morgan. Here's Don't Wait.

Good morning, good evening, whatever time of day it is for you. Always happy that you are here. My name is Justin. This is the Overnight Ride. So much rain in Nashville. I heard someone call it the Seattle of the South the other day. One of my neighbors went outside in his canoe because our street flooded. I just hung out, drank a couple beers, and I admire his positivity. I want that in my life. I know.

0: I'm brand loyal, and I might be crazy, and I would love you to judge me on this. I'm Justin. It's the Overnight Ride. Friday was National French Fry Day. And of course, with French fries comes ketchup. There was a blind taste test. A bunch of people buy Food and Wine. And the number one brand for ketchup was obviously Heinz. Heinz is the goat. Heinz is the king. Heinz never be beat. If I walk into a place and they don't have Heinz, I tend to leave. Or like mark it down. I'm like, well, this will be my last resort next time. Not Hunt's. Hunt's is okay. But like Bobby's Kitchen or something, it's random. It doesn't say Heinz. I won't eat there. You know what? Fake it. Put bland ketchup in the Heinz bottle. I'll probably still eat there.
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Luke Combs, the new one from him, Rethink Some Things on the Overnight Ride. I don't know if I want to call it funky or jazzy. We'll go with jazzy. Some jazz influence in that one. My name's Justin. It's Warren Zeiters and Pretty Little Poison.

Stella Lefty Boston on the overnight ride. There's a sports station right across from where I sit. All the producers over there keep singing that song. It's everywhere. We can't avoid it. Even the sports guys. I threw

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She has her Be Her perfume. And now Megan Maroney has jumped into the scent game as well. Calliope. I still can't get it right, and I've heard it 1,000 times.

0: Hardy, Eric Church, Morgan Wallen, Tim McGraw, MacArthur on the overnight ride. If you haven't heard, Eric Church has his own custom guitar now that you can purchase for $800 and comes with a bottle of whiskey. Good deal.
1: 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Second and third shifters, we are here for you. More of the overnight ride is next.
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16: Lung Association and the Ad Council.

is Justin. This is the Overnight Ride, as always, on Instagram. Justin Off Air. I did put a little vlog up of me being in a music video for Ian Munsick's Love is Blind. I'm in it for 8 seconds. The vlog is longer than how long I'm in the music video. But content is content.

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0: Southwest Louisiana's number one country, the Big Kix 96.1, 23 minutes away from the 6 a.m. hour on this 13th of July, 2026. Chris St. James back from vacation. Thank you, AZ, for sitting in for me. Partly cloudy downtown Lake Charles and the temperature is 76. 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Hit like and then answer my question. What's your favorite snow cone flavor? Is it ever too early to talk snow cone flavors? Absolutely not. Not here on the Big Show. I want to hear from you. You're just a click away. 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
8: A better life with Dr. Sanjay Gupta.
9: I'm feeling lucky to have my college-age kids home with me for a few weeks this summer. And one of the things I know we're going to be talking about, AI. I've started to use it more often at the hospital to get fresh takes on patient problems that I'm trying to solve. And for my girls, well, I know that they are navigating college now with these new powerful tools. Something, frankly, that you and I couldn't have even imagined when we were in school. But while it may be tempting to outsource your studying and your work to these large language models, I beg you not to. And that's because AI chatbots tend to reproduce what researchers call weird viewpoints. That's an acronym: Western, educated, industrialized, rich, and democratic. Look, AI isn't going away, and admittedly, it can be a really powerful tool, but you don't want it doing your thinking for you. I'm Dr. Sanjay Gupta, helping you live a better life.
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15 minutes away from the 6 a.m. hour, partly cloudy and 76. So Drew Baldridge is playing the Golden Nugget next Friday. And the Big Kicks 96.1, we want to make plans for you. 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County.

0: Zach John King on the Big Show. I'm Chris St. James. Appreciate you tuned in. A look at traffic, news, sports, and weather. A look back on this day in country music history and your Big Show forgotten favorite. Hang out for that. Cute Animals Summer Art Camp underway a little after 9 in Moss Bluff for kids looking to get creative this summer. Need some feedback? Call me, 436-9600.
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10: You know, it's funny, when I think back to what the typical American dinner looked like when you and I were kids, there's usually some kind of meat featured at the center of the plate. Vegetables are there, but often thought of as a side dish. More and more, though, we are coming to realize that a plant-based diet, with little or no meat even, is going to be a healthier way to eat for just about everyone. New study out of the University of Hawaii Cancer Center found that eating a high-quality plant-rich diet that includes whole grains, vegetables, and fruits may prevent cognitive impairment even when people start that diet in their late 50s and 60s. Yeah, it's important to make sure you're getting enough protein, fats, complex carbohydrates. Just because you cut out or even cut back on meat, though, is not a license to eat whatever you want. Focus on eating whole, real foods. I'm Dr. Sanjay Gupta, helping you live a better life.
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0: Southwest Louisiana's number one country, the Big Kix 96.1. I'm Chris St. James. Appreciate you tuned in. 12 now past the hour. Showers in the vicinity and a temperature of 76. On the way, I look back on this day in country music history. Who's the artist? What's the song? What's the story behind the big show forgotten favorite? Let's find out together. 6:30. And Old Dominion's bringing their favorite songs back to Sin City. Labor Day weekend. That's the 4th and 5th of September. And the Big Kix 96.1, along with our friends at Big Daddy's Cajun Meats and Drive Through Restaurant, we want to fly you out there. Got a brand new keyword for you coming up 10 minutes here on the Big Kix 96.1.
1: Louisiana Radio Network, I'm Jeff Palermo. From now on, groups releasing political ads using AI technology must disclose that fact. That's due to a bill authored by New Orleans Representative Mandy Landry and signed into law by Governor Jeff Landry. Representative Landry says her bill walks a fine line between protecting people's right to free speech and holding people accountable for using deceptive means to hurt others.
2: For those of us who are public figures, the public can go a lot further with what they say about us. The question is something just making fun of us, or is it intending to actually harm our reputation?
1: New Orleans Mayor Helena Moreno asked for a face-to-face meeting with Governor Landry after exchanging letters and social media posts about the city finances. Knowing the State Bond Commission would have rejected it, Moreno withdrew the city's request to seek a $110 million loan from a third party. Moreno says New Orleans will take a different approach, but it's going to be a more painful path forward.
3: We will have to continue to keep our employees on furlough, and we will also have to delay some projects as well.
1: Over 20 cases of the parasitic infection cyclosporiasis have been reported in Louisiana. That's above average for this time of the year. State epidemiologist Teresa Sokol says typically those cases come from those who become infected when traveling abroad, but this year's outbreak is domestic.
4: It's almost always associated with consumption of fresh produce that has been contaminated with the parasite.
0: Lake Charles Gumbo Gators are in action this week at Joe Miller Ballpark, taking on the Baton Rouge Rougarou tomorrow night and Thursday nights before returning home for more baseball action this weekend. 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

How would you like for me to add your name to our guest list to see Drew Baldridge next Friday at the Golden Nugget? 7:20, we're going to make that happen for you. So Old Dominion's bringing their favorite songs back to the stage, Sin City, Labor Day weekend. That's September 4th and 5th. And the Big Kicks 96.1, along with our friends at Big Daddy's Cajun Meats and Drive-Thru Restaurant, we want to fly you out to that very destination. 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

0: Wet roads are slowing things down. Expect delays on I-10 through the Westlake area with slower traffic I-210 as well. Give yourself extra time and use caution on your morning commute.
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0: Writer Victoria Shaw, she was born on this date, 1962. She helped co-write hits for John Michael Montgomery, even teamed up with Garth Brooks on The River. Bluegrass queen Rhonda Vincent also celebrates her birthday today, while songwriter Neil Thrasher, who penned hits for Jason Aldean, Kenny Chesney, and Rascal Flatts, he was born on this date in 1965.
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3: Oh.

We've got showers in the vicinity and a temperature 76 here on The Big Show. I'm Chris St. James. Appreciate you tuned in. Halfway through the 6 a.m. hour. Now we'll look back on this day in country music history. Let's start with a few birthdays. Happy birthday, songwriter.

Alan Jackson and Don't Rock the Jukebox, your Big Show forgotten favorite. Hey, join in on the conversation on our Facebook page, KYKZ Kix 96. I want to know about your favorite flavor of snow cone. Is it ever too early to talk snow cones? Absolutely not. Coming up in less than 10, another key word for that flyaway trip to Sin City to see Old Dominion. And what's trending on this 13th of July, 2026? Hang out. Wet roads are slowing things down. Expect delays on I-10 through the Westlake area with slower traffic I-210 as well. Give yourself extra time and use caution on your morning commute.

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1: The artist Drake dropped a million-dollar bet on Conor over the weekend at UFC 329. Yeah, Conor McGregor's night ended just 70 seconds, 7-0, into the fight due to a knee injury. Kathy Griffin's on the internet talking about her new 22-year-old boyfriend. She's 65. Legendary wrestling announcer good old JR preparing for brain surgery following a lengthy hospital stay. Taylor Farms is rolling out a new Minions-themed Caesar salad nationwide, while Disney reportedly considering a major two-year overhaul of Space Mountain in Orlando. And if you have an extra $10 million lying around, well, WWE would love to talk to you. They're trying to sell their corporate jet, complete with Starlink and room for 13 passengers. Maybe if I win the lottery.
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3: 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I'm going to pick an item off the menu from Gordon Ramsay Steak. 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

0: lane blocked, I-210 West at LA 1138, that's Nelson Road, due to a crash. Congestion is minimal at this time. Again, left lane blocked, I-210 West at LA 1138, that's Nelson Road, due to a crash. Congestion minimal at this time.
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0: Southwest Louisiana's number one country, the Big Kix 96.1. I'm Chris St. James. Have you ever stopped and listened to the words in some of the classic nursery rhymes? It turns out they might be a lot darker than we remember. One dad on TikTok's going viral after questioning so many children's songs involving falling babies, collapsing bridges, and people who mysteriously die. Take a listen.
1: Can someone explain to me why so many nursery rhymes hint at something terrible happening? And it hit me while I was singing Rockabye Baby in a nice, high-pitched, melodic voice. Down will come baby, cradle and all. Like, there's a baby that blew out of a tree and fell to the ground. You know? Or what about London Bridge is falling down, my fair lady? Take the key and lock her up. Who are we locking up? You know, but then you got some other not-so-subtle ones. Like, what about the lady that swallowed a fly? Perhaps she'll die. Well, she's dead. Because she swallowed a horse. I mean, how am I supposed to explain that to a toddler? I don't know. She ate a horse and croaked. That's so comforting. And then you got the others that allude to the plague, like ring around the rosy. Ashes to ashes. Who's ashes? We all fall down. Is everybody dead? I don't know.
0: Next thing you know, somebody's going to tell us that Humpty Dumpty, he wasn't an egg.
2: Louisiana Radio Network, I'm Jeff Palermo. From now on, groups releasing political ads using AI technology must disclose that fact. That's due to a bill authored by New Orleans Representative Mandy Landry and signed into law by Governor Jeff Landry. Representative Landry says her bill walks a fine line between protecting people's right to free speech and holding people accountable for using deceptive means to hurt others.
3: For those of us who are public figures, the public can go a lot further with what they say about us. The question is something just making fun of us, or is it intending to actually harm our reputation?
2: New Orleans Mayor Helena Moreno asked for a face-to-face meeting with Governor Landry after exchanging letters and social media posts about the city finances. Knowing the State Bond Commission would have rejected it, Moreno withdrew the city's request to seek a $110 million loan from a third party. Moreno says New Orleans will take a different approach, but it's going to be more painful path forward.
4: We will have to continue to keep our employees on furlough, and we will also have to delay some projects as well.
2: Over 20 cases of the parasitic infection cyclosporiasis have been reported in Louisiana. That's above average for this time of the year. State epidemiologist Teresa Sokol says typically those cases come from those who become infected when traveling abroad, but this year's outbreak is domestic.
5: It's almost always associated with consumption of fresh produce that has been contaminated with the parasite.
0: Lake Charles Gumbo Gators are in action this week at Joe Miller Ballpark, taking on the Baton Rouge Rougarou tomorrow night and Thursday nights before returning home for more baseball action this weekend. 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
0: Drew Baldridge is playing the Golden Nugget next Friday, and the Big Kicks 96.1, we're going to give you the opportunity to add your name to our guest list by simply answering my trivia question correctly. Here we go. Early back-to-school sales will start next week. The average parent will spend $69 on these for the upcoming school year. What? Every clue they give me is a giveaway. But it is Monday. We're dealing with horrific weather. So you know what? I'm going to give you those very clues. Something you put on, not shoes. Think shoulders. You think you know? Call me. 436-9600. Good luck from the Golden Nugget and the Big Show.

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5: Jade.
4: Hey, Jade, how's it going?
5: Yeah, I'm well. How are you?
4: I'm good. I'm staying dry with this weather. Ugh. All right, let's go ahead and talk about something positive, like a chance for Jade to win, actually have her name put on our guest list to see Drew Baldridge next Friday. What you need to do is answer my trivia question correctly. That very trivia question. Early back-to-school sales start next week, Jade. The average parent will spend $69 on these for the upcoming school year. It's something you put on, not shoes. Think shoulders. Jade, what's your answer?
5: Backpacks.
4: Very good. You get to go see Drew Baldridge next Friday night at the Golden Nugget.

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2: When it comes to news, we're first in country. Country news now. Ne-Yo makes his debut in country music with his new project, Highway 70.

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1: Meathead was...
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11: Left lane is blocked, I-10 West before US 171. That's Martin Luther King Highway due to a crash. Left lane also blocked, I-210 East, LA 1138-2. That's Nelson Road due to a crash as well. Congestion is minimal at this time.
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Old Dominion is bringing their favorite songs back to the stage at Sin City Labor Day weekend. 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

0: Southwest Louisiana's number one country, the Big Kix 96.1. Man, it's great to be back. Julie and I spent some time in Cameron, North Carolina, celebrating a big milestone. Our oldest grandkid, Alana, turned 2 over 4th of July weekend. Watching her smile, play, and celebrate with family. Those are the kind of memories you just hang on to for a lifetime. From there, we made it a patriotic vacation. We headed to Williamsburg, Virginia. If you're a history buff, I can't recommend it enough. Spent a few days exploring Williamsburg, Jamestown, and Yorktown. Standing where so much of our nation's story unfolded really gives you a whole new appreciation for America's history, especially over Independence Day weekend. It was an incredible trip filled with family, laughter, and renewed appreciation for the country. Glad to be back in Southwest Louisiana. Left lane is blocked, I-10 west before U.S. 171, that's Martin Luther King Highway, due to a crash. Left lane also blocked, I-210 east, L.A. 1138-2, that's Nelson Road, due to a crash as well. Congestion is minimal at this time.
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0: 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I want to know about your favorite snow cone flavor. Now look, after the break, we're going to play Who's Rear End. That's when I play the tail end of a song, identify it by artist and title, and I'm going to set you up with a VIP pass good for Kix Night at the ballpark. Good for next Friday, Gumbo Gators Baseball. Now with this VIP pass, you got to be over the age of 21.
1: Louisiana Radio Network, I'm Jeff Palermo. From now on, groups releasing political ads using AI technology must disclose that fact. That's due to a bill authored by New Orleans Representative Mandy Landry and signed into law by Governor Jeff Landry. Representative Landry says her bill walks a fine line between protecting people's right to free speech and holding people accountable for using deceptive means to hurt others.
2: For those of us who are public figures, the public can go a lot further with what they say about us. The question is something just making fun of us, or is it intending to actually harm our reputation?
1: New Orleans Mayor Helena Moreno asked for a face-to-face meeting with Governor Landry after exchanging letters and social media posts about the city finances. Knowing the State Bond Commission would have rejected it, Moreno withdrew the city's request to seek a $110 million loan from a third party. Moreno says New Orleans will take a different approach, but it's going to be a more painful path forward.
3: We will have to continue to keep our employees on furlough, and we will also have to delay some projects as well.
1: Over 20 cases of the parasitic infection cyclosporiasis have been reported in Louisiana. That's above average for this time of the year. State epidemiologist Teresa Sokol says typically those cases come from those who become infected when traveling abroad, but this year's outbreak is domestic.
4: It's almost always associated with consumption of fresh produce that has been contaminated with the parasite.
0: Lake Charles Gumbo Gators are in action this week at Joe Miller Ballpark, taking on the Baton Rouge Rougarou tomorrow night and Thursday nights before returning home for more baseball action this weekend. And don't forget Kix Night July 24th, brought to you by our friends at Roach Law Firm. 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Gumbo Gators, baseball, and the Big Kix 96.1. We'll see you at the Joe. 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
0: Louisiana's number one country, the Big Kicks 96.1. I'm Chris St. James. Appreciate you tuned in. All right, how would you like to score VIP passes good for Kicks Night next Friday at Joe Miller Ballpark? Good for Gumbo Gators baseball. Now, these VIP passes, keep in mind, you got to be over the age of 21. It's brought to you by our friends over at Roach Law Firm. We're going to feed you some free food, compliments of Casa Manana and K-Pasa. Also, ice cold margaritas, just to cool things down. Again, got to be over the age of 21. Okay, so we're going to play Who's Rear End. I'm going to play the tail end of a song. Identify it by artist and title, and these VIP passes are yours. Okay, Who's Rear End? Correct artist and title, call me up, 436-9600. Good luck from the Gumbo Gators and the Big Kicks 96.1.

0: Ella Langley and Be Her on Southwest Louisiana's number one country, the Big Kicks 96.1. Congratulations, Tracy of Lake Charles. She knew whose rear end it was. Ella Langley and Be Her. And just like that, she gets to be a VIP next Friday. Gumbo Gators baseball, kicks night, good stuff. A lot of fun will be had, and Tracy's going to be part of the celebration. All right, so I want to know on our Facebook page, KYKZ Kicks 96, your favorite snow cone flavor. For Neil, it's bubblegum. For Ramona, it's cherry. For Kayla, Delane, and Chris St. James, it's ice cream with extra cream. 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Let's see, cotton candy for Donna, just to name a few. Okay, I'll name one more. How about wedding cake for Vicky? How about you? I want to know about your favorite flavor of snow cone. 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
1: 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Just one ask away.

Lenny Wilson, phone, keys, and wallet. It's the big show. I'm Chris St. James. Text the national keyword quiet to 95819 for a shot to win a trip to Sin City. That's Vegas to see Old Dominion in concert Labor Day weekend. 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

0: George Burns and Luke Bryan on The Big Show. I'm Chris St. James. It's what's happening here in our neck of the woods. Cute Animal Summer Art Camp is underway in Moss Bluff for kids looking to get creative this summer. Gumbo Gators baseball returns to the Joe tomorrow night. Also Thursday night, Chamber Southwest Louisiana hosting a business after hours networking event. Plus, I believe there's like a ribbon cutting later in the week as well. Dwight Yoakam takes over the big stage over at the Golden Nugget. And you also have the Cajun Music and Food Festival returning to the Burton Complex. Gumbo Gators also going to be in action as well. So plenty of stuff happening in our neck of the woods, from Gumbo Gators baseball to Dwight Yoakam Friday night at the Nugget to the Cajun Music and Food Festival this Saturday. Get out there. Enjoy another great summer week here in our neck of the woods with a big Kix 96.1.
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Zach Topp on the Big Kicks 96.1, Southwest Louisiana's number one country. Drew Baldridge is taking over the Golden Nugget next Friday. And the Big Kicks 96.1, we want to give you an opportunity to add your name to our guest list. 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

0: Southwest Louisiana's number one country, the Big Kicks 96.1. I'm Chris St. James, up and out of here. Ashley, she's up next with more keywords to see these guys in Vegas.
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I'm Chris St. James, up and out of here. 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
1: 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I've got another shot for you to go to Sin City to see Old Dominion as they hit Vegas. 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

Jason Aldean and How Far Does a Goodbye Go on the Big Kix 96.1. I'm Ashley, and a little Hollywood scandal for you. Kathy Griffin, who is 65 years old, is now dating a 22-year-old man, and she does not care what you have to think about it. She posted a photo that shows two people holding hands in a car and says, "Have at it, Internet. Say what you want. She does not care. She is living her best life."

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Of course, you've got to be 21 or older. 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We will see you at the Joe, hopefully as a VIP.

0: 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I'm going to pick an item off the menu from Gordon Ramsay Steak. 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

Zach John King would get to drink in on the Big Kicks 96.1. 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

Drew Baldridge and a Rebel on the Big Kick 96.1. I'm Ashley, and if you are a Disney fan like me, an adult Disney goer, one who loves to bring their family, and a complete roller coaster junkie, here you go. Disney is planning a massive rebuild of Space Mountain in Orlando. Now, the plan would retract the ride and touch almost every part. 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

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I'm Ashley, and if you haven't heard, Drew Baldridge is coming to the Golden Nugget on July 25th, and we have got our Big Kicks 96.1 guest list going on. 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

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As promised, I've got that brand new keyword for you in our Old Dominion Flyaway. 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

Thomas Rhett and Jordan Davis with Ain't a Bad Life on the Big Kicks 96.1. I'm Ashley, and I want to give a shout out to some of our local teams. Of course, the Moss Bluff Little League All-Stars, our T-ball team, took third place in the state tournament over the last weekend. I helped coach that team, and my daughter plays on it, and so I'm so proud of them. They battled hard. They did their best. They played in the rain. They played early morning. They played at night, and I am so proud of them. We also have to give a huge shout-out to our South Lake Charles Little League T-ball team for the girls because they took home the big championship. These girls, let me tell you, they can play. They are amazing, and we are so proud that two teams here in Southwest Louisiana represented big at the state tournament.

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Gumbo Gators baseball. We're going to have tickets to be a part of Kicks Night and VIP happening twice a day, 8:20 in the morning and 5:10 p.m. So make sure you're listening for your chance.

0: 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I'm going to pick an item off the menu from Gordon Ramsay Steak. 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
9: Everyone poops. It's not just the name of a classic potty training book. It's a universal truth. Even though everyone does it, almost no one wants to talk about it. Dr. Tricia Pasricha wants to change that. She's the author of a new book. It's called You've Been Pooping All Wrong. And she says there are three critical P's of pooping. The first is propulsion. Both the voluntary push you exert and the involuntary contractions that happen naturally within your body. Top line, when you feel the need to go, don't hold it. The second P is pliability, which refers to stool softness. The keys to this one are making sure you're drinking enough water and eating enough fiber. And the last P is for pelvic floor. If you can get your knees up above your waist while you're on the toilet, like on a stool or a garbage can or a stack of books even, that can make all the difference. I'm Dr. Sanjay Gupta, helping you live a better life.
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Parker McCollum and Pretty Heart on the Big Kicks 96.1. I'm Ashley, and if you are a Nike lover, you collect the Air Force Ones, well, the new Air Force One Low LX Icon sneakers are officially going viral because they are green and made with ostrich leather. Now, the shoe has raised dots, quill follicles on the swoosh and mustache, and they're only $140. And I say that because we all know Nikes are usually more than that.

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Josh Turner and your man on the Big Kicks 96.1. I'm Ashley, and Free Willy is joining the long list of movies that producers are remaking in 2026. That's right. Producers want to honor the original film while updating its stories. Now, no release date has been set, no cast has been announced, but Free Willy remake is in the works.

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Remember, as I have been talking about, Fridays are a big day on the Big Kicks 96.1, as AZ is going to be hanging out with you for the ride home, giving you a chance to win a $100 gift certificate when you guess Gordon at 4 p.m. That $100 gift certificate is good for Gordon Ramsay Steakhouse inside the Horseshoe of Lake Charles. 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
11: Not all screen time is created equal, and a new study out of Sweden is helping us understand this even better. So researchers followed more than 20,000 people over nearly two decades and determined that passive screen time, like sitting on the couch and watching television, raised someone's risk of dementia. But if they did something active, like reading, puzzles, or interacting with other people, this same group of people saw their risk of dementia drop. Just like you gotta put the work in to keep your body in shape as you age, you basically have to do the same thing with your brain. A couple things I have found to help: working to learn something new every day, whatever it might be, challenging yourself in some way every day, and really importantly, staying socially active. Some days that means meeting friends in person. Other days, maybe an email, a text, or a phone call. Just stay engaged. I'm Dr. Sanjay Gupta, helping you live a better life.
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John Morgan and Kid Myself on the Big Kicks 96.1. I'm Ashley, and if you were like me, you were a tournament ball kid growing up and absolutely loved it and then completely forgot how much fun it is. We had our out-of-town state Little League tournament for my oldest daughter. She's six, and so this was like her first experience at an out-of-town tournament, and just the memories they make, the experience, the ball games, the multiple games per day, the hotel, all the fun things. I forgot how much I loved it and missed it. And now that it's over, I'm so sad. So I am already ready for another softball season to kick back off.

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Southwest Louisiana's number one country, the Big Kicks 96.1. I've got a keyword for you in our Old Dominion Flyway, and this time it is hotel. Text it in to 95819. Again, that keyword is hotel. Text it in, and you and a friend could be headed off to Las Vegas over Labor Day weekend to see Old Dominion.

Old Dominion, and I was on a boat that day on the Big Kicks 96.1. I'm Ashley, and maybe you weren't on a boat this weekend, but maybe you were watching somebody on a boat at the movies. Did you bring your kids to see the new live-action Moana? It brought in $43 million here in the States. It cost $250 million to produce, and it earned $52 million overseas for a total worldwide weekend take of $95 million. They've still got a long ways to go. There's also a lot still in theaters, Minions and Monsters, Toy Story 5, so lots of kids' things in the theater right now. But I will say, I think they're going to be okay. I plan on taking my kids, too.

Big Kick 96.1. I'm Ashley, and that's going to wrap things up for me today. But don't worry, AZ is coming up next, and he's bringing the fun. I'll be back tomorrow morning at 10 a.m. on the Big Kick 96.1.

0: 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I'm going to pick an item off the menu from Gordon Ramsay Steak. I'll give you some clues, we'll open up the phone lines, and if you can be the first one to call in and guess that item, I'll set you up with that $100 gift certificate to Gordon Ramsay Steak. 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
9: I don't know about you, but my social media feeds are flooded with lotions and potions and gadgets, all promising to unlock different components of longevity. But if you log off, take a step back from all the hype, you'll find that the actual keys to a longer, healthier life are hiding in plain sight. There are four of them. Number one, nutrition. The Mediterranean diet really is the gold standard. Number two, exercise. You should be getting 150 minutes of moderate intensity exercise or 75 minutes of vigorous intensity exercise every week, plus strength training and stretching. Number three, sleep. Sleep is when your body and your brain repair themselves. You should be getting 7 to 9 hours a night. And finally, number four often gets forgotten, socialization. It's not a bonus. 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

Southwest Louisiana's number one country, the Big Kicks 96.1. It's AZ clocking in on a Monday afternoon. I hope Monday's been treating you fair so far. Are you staying dry? Yeah, they say more rain in the forecast tonight.

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0: 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AZ 436-9600. If you need something from me this afternoon, hit me up. Let me know. I'll do my best to help you out. Guest Gordon, every Friday at 4, giving you a chance to win that $100 gift certificate to Gordon Ramsay Steak at the Horseshoe Lake Charles. I'll tell you what, if you like fine dining. Yeah, you're not going to get much finer than Gordon Ramsay Steak, no doubt about it. I'm going to pick an item off the menu on Friday. I'm going to give you some clues as to what that is, and then we'll open up the phone lines and see if you can guess it. Yeah, guess Gordon. If you can be the first to do so on Friday, I'll set you up with that $100 gift certificate, Gordon Ramsay Steak at the Horseshoe Lake Charles. Could make for a great date night, or just, you know, if you're flying solo and looking for some food, there you go. Grab the details online, KYKZ.com.
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12: 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Fireworks USA, near exit 36 off I-10, at the corner of Highway 90 and Highway 397 in Westlake, next to Genesis Fitness Center, and in Moss Bluff, next to Wendy's. 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

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Brand new keyword on the way for you. Got to get you qualified to go see Old Dominion in Vegas over Labor Day weekend. 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

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Alexa, play KYK Z96. 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

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I'm not saying you don't know how to spell it, but if you ask me and I'm not looking at the word, I'd probably get it wrong.

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Another Hollywood bust.

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10: You know, it's funny, when I think back to what the typical American dinner looked like when you and I were kids, there's usually some kind of meat featured at the center of the plate. Vegetables are there, but often thought of as a side dish. More and more, though, we are coming to realize that a plant-based diet, with little or no meat even, is going to be a healthier way to eat for just about everyone. New study out of the University of Hawaii Cancer Center found that eating a high-quality plant-rich diet that includes whole grains, vegetables, and fruits may prevent cognitive impairment even when people start that diet in their late 50s and 60s. Yeah, it's important to make sure you're getting enough protein, fats, complex carbohydrates. Just because you cut out or even cut back on meat, though, is not a license to eat whatever you want. Focus on eating whole, real foods. I'm Dr. Sanjay Gupta, helping you live a better life.
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0: Drew Baldridge is going to be at the Golden Nuggets on July 25th, and we want you to land on our guest list. 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Get you out to see Drew Baldridge. Again, that's coming up to the Golden Nuggets on July 25th. So not this week, but next he'll be over there. Ought to be a great show, and if you want to go on us, got to be at least 21 to win, but I can get you on the guest list if you're caller 5-436-9600. 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
15: A better life with Dr. Sanjay Gupta.
3: When we talk about how much exercise someone should get, current guidelines call for about 150 minutes of moderate intensity exercise or 75 minutes of vigorous intensity exercise every week. New study out of the UK makes a strong case for vigorous exercise if and when you can do it. Now, researchers determined that even little bursts of vigorous exercise can significantly reduce someone's risk of 8 different diseases: dementia, type 2 diabetes, fatty liver disease, chronic respiratory disease, chronic kidney disease, immune-mediated inflammatory diseases, major cardiovascular events, and atrial fibrillation. We're not talking about complicated training programs here. Just work with what you can into your everyday life. If you are breathless and unable to speak in complete sentences, then you've hit the mark. I'm Dr. Sanjay Gupta, helping you live a better life.
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Southwest Louisiana's number one country, the Big Kicks 96.1. Becky LeBlanc, she was our winner, fifth caller, got her on the guest list for Drew Baldridge coming up on the 25th at the Golden Nugget. We'll have more chances for you to win tomorrow morning with the Big Show and again tomorrow afternoon at 4:10. See if we can't get you taken care of for that. 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

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Zach John King on the Big Kicks 96.1. All right, open up your phone. 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Old Dominion taking over Vegas Labor Day weekend, and we want you to be there. 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

0: comes to news, we're first in country. Country news now. Garth Brooks announced his tour, the Blame It On Your Roots tour.
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11: Everyone poops. It's not just the name of a classic potty training book. It's a universal truth. Even though everyone does it, almost no one wants to talk about it. Dr. Tricia Pasricha wants to change that. She's the author of a new book. It's called You've Been Pooping All Wrong. And she says there are three critical P's of pooping. The first is propulsion. Both the voluntary push you exert and the involuntary contractions that happen naturally within your body. Top line, when you feel the need to go, don't hold it. The second P is pliability, which refers to stool softness. The keys to this one are making sure you're drinking enough water and eating enough fiber. And the last P is for pelvic floor. If you can get your knees up above your waist while you're on the toilet, like on a stool or a garbage can or a stack of books even, that can make all the difference. I'm Dr. Sanjay Gupta, helping you live a better life.
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0: Southwest Louisiana's number one country, the Big Kicks 96.1. It's AZ getting you home on a Monday afternoon. Thank you so much for taking us along. Gumbo Gators baseball. I know we got some weather going on right now. They'll be back in town tomorrow at the Joe. It's Tuesday, which means you can take advantage of like $2 goodies out there as well. But we've got Kicks Night coming up on July 24th, along with our friends at Roach Law Firm. We want you to be our VIP 1 hour before first pitch. So from 6 till 7, we can get you out to the ballpark. We'll feed you some food, Casa Manana and Que Pasa Taqueria. We'll help cool you down with an ice-cold margarita, and we'll have some fun at the ball game. Gumbo Gators baseball. Got to be 21 to win, but if you would like to be our VIP, call me now at 436-9600. I will get you taken care of, and we'll get you out to the ball game. Gumbo Gators baseball for Kicks Night. This is coming up on July 24th. L.A. Cat will be out there as well. They've got their touch a truck going on. Anyways, if you haven't been out to a game and you're looking for a reason to go, here it is. Be our VIP for Kicks Night, July 24th. Caller 5. I'll get you set up. 436-9600. Good luck.
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Rascal Flatts, the Big Kicks 96.1. It's AZ for the ride home, giving you a chance to land on our guest list. Gumbo Gators baseball kicks night coming up on July 24th. Shout out to Gabe. Gabe was my fifth caller. Gabe and a guest will join us for our VIP party right before the game, about an hour before the game. We'll have some food out there from Casa Manana, Que Pasa Taqueria. 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And right here with me, AZ, at about 5:10, I'll give you a chance to call in and win.

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Well, what started off with 48 teams and 104 matches, we are finally down to four teams. Really, what, like three games left? I believe so. Our World Cup is coming to an end. You've got the knockout round in full swing right now. Semi-final lineup will feature France and Spain, England and Argentina. And then the finals coming up on July 19th in New Jersey. What do you got? Who you picking? Argentina? Maybe France? Yeah, maybe France. It's AZ, the Big Kicks 96.1. Here's Keith Urban.

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12: If I were to ask you what makes for a good night's sleep, you'd probably say a dark, quiet room, not too many things on your mind. 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

Southwest Louisiana's number one country, the Big Kicks 96.1. It's AZ. 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
14: Stuck in traffic on Ryan, Highway 171, I-10, or 210? 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

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Oh, yeah. I've got big plans for this. Big, big plans. Wish me luck. It's AZ, the Big Kicks 96.1.

0: 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I'm going to pick an item off the menu from Gordon Ramsay's Steak. 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

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AZ, I'm going to get out of here and turn it over to Bev Rainey. Country Nights Live coming in after 7 o'clock. 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